0: That's what I got.
1: Oh, I've been dreaming. 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

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Oh my, my, oh my, my love, I take one look at you, you're taking me out.

0: long hands.
1: There was a friend of mine on murder, and the judge's gavel fell. Jury found him guilty.